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1: Mostly sunny vibes this afternoon with a high of 71. Don't be surprised if you feel a little zip from those west-southwest winds gusting up to 24. Tonight, it'll be mostly clear as we settle down to about 61. Tomorrow, expect a lively start with some patchy fog before the sun shines through, bringing a high of 83 and light winds from the northwest. Sounds lovely. In Anderson right now, it is 68 degrees with an overcast sky. Humidity is sitting at 81%, and we've got a light to moderate breeze coming from the west-southwest at about 12 miles per hour.
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0: 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I'd like to tell you a story. Once upon a time, this show was nominated for CBMA Syndicated Show of the Year.
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0: mostly sunny vibes this afternoon with a high of 71. Don't be surprised if you feel a little zip from those west-southwest winds gusting up to 24. Tonight, it'll be mostly clear as we settle down to about 61. Tomorrow, expect a lively start with some patchy fog before the sun shines through, bringing a high of 83 and light winds from the northwest. Sounds lovely. In Anderson right now, it is 68 degrees with an overcast sky. Humidity is sitting at 81%, and we've got a light to moderate breeze coming from the west-southwest at about 12 miles per hour.
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0: Mostly sunny vibes this afternoon with a high of 71. Don't be surprised if you feel a little zip from those west-southwest winds gusting up to 24. Tonight, it'll be mostly clear as we settle down to about 61. Tomorrow, expect a lively start with some patchy fog before the sun shines through, bringing a high of 83 and light winds from the northwest. Sounds lovely. Mostly sunny vibes this afternoon with a high of 71. Don't be surprised if you feel a little zip from those west-southwest winds gusting up to 24. Tonight, it'll be mostly clear as we settle down to about 61. Tomorrow, expect a lively start with some patchy fog before the sun shines through, bringing a high of 83 and light winds from the northwest. Sounds lovely. In Anderson right now, it is 68 degrees with an overcast sky. Humidity is sitting at 81%, and we've got a light to moderate breeze coming from the west-southwest at about 12 miles per hour.
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1: And here's Heather with the weather.
2: Well, it's beautiful out there, sunny and 75, almost a little chilly in the shade. 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
1: Mostly sunny vibes this afternoon with a high of 71. Don't be surprised if you feel a little zip from those west-southwest winds gusting up to 24. Tonight, it'll be mostly clear as we settle down to about 61. Tomorrow, expect a lively start with some patchy fog before the sun shines through, bringing a high of 83 and light winds from the northwest. Sounds lovely. In Anderson right now, it is 68 degrees with an overcast sky. Humidity is sitting at 81%, and we've got a light to moderate breeze coming from the west-southwest at about 12 miles per hour.
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0: Gather around, children. I'd like to tell you a story. 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

0: The Anderson Senior Follies will be celebrating its 38th season with Don't Touch That Dial. 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

0: Mostly sunny vibes this afternoon with a high of 71. Don't be surprised if you feel a little zip from those west-southwest winds gusting up to 24. Tonight, it'll be mostly clear as we settle down to about 61. Tomorrow, expect a lively start with some patchy fog before the sun shines through, bringing a high of 83 and light winds from the northwest. Sounds lovely. In Anderson right now, it is 68 degrees with an overcast sky. Humidity is sitting at 81%, and we've got a light to moderate breeze coming from the west-southwest at about 12 miles per hour.
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0: Mostly sunny vibes this afternoon with a high of 71. Don't be surprised if you feel a little zip from those west-southwest winds gusting up to 24. Tonight, it'll be mostly clear as we settle down to about 61. Tomorrow, expect a lively start with some patchy fog before the sun shines through, bringing a high of 83 and light winds from the northwest. Sounds lovely. Checking our current conditions in Anderson, it's 66 degrees with clear skies. Humidity is up around 87%, and we've got a light breeze from the west at about 12 miles per hour.
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1: Mostly sunny vibes this afternoon with a high of 71. Don't be surprised if you feel a little zip from those west-southwest winds gusting up to 24. Tonight, it'll be mostly clear as we settle down to about 61. Tomorrow, expect a lively start with some patchy fog before the sun shines through, bringing a high of 83 and light winds from the northwest. Sounds lovely. Checking our current conditions in Anderson, it's 66 degrees with clear skies. Humidity is up around 87%, and we've got a light breeze from the west at about 12 miles per hour.
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0: Mostly sunny vibes this afternoon with a high of 71. Don't be surprised if you feel a little zip from those west-southwest winds gusting up to 24. Tonight, it'll be mostly clear as we settle down to about 61. Tomorrow, expect a lively start with some patchy fog before the sun shines through, bringing a high of 83 and light winds from the northwest. Sounds lovely. Checking our current conditions in Anderson, it's 66 degrees with clear skies. Humidity is up around 87%, and we've got a light breeze from the west at about 12 miles per hour.
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0: Airing all of our shows in the upstate of South Carolina and Lake Hartwell across the Georgia line.

0: Mostly sunny vibes this afternoon with a high of 71. Don't be surprised if you feel a little zip from those west-southwest winds gusting up to 24. Tonight, it'll be mostly clear as we settle down to about 61. Tomorrow, expect a lively start with some patchy fog before the sun shines through, bringing a high of 83 and light winds from the northwest. Sounds lovely. Checking our current conditions in Anderson, it's 66 degrees with clear skies. Humidity is up around 87%, and we've got a light breeze from the west at about 12 miles per hour. Mostly sunny vibes this afternoon with a high of 71. Don't be surprised if you feel a little zip from those west-southwest winds gusting up to 24. Tonight, it'll be mostly clear as we settle down to about 61. Tomorrow, expect a lively start with some patchy fog before the sun shines through, bringing a high of 83 and light winds from the northwest. Sounds lovely. Checking our current conditions in Anderson, it's 66 degrees with clear skies. Humidity is up around 87%, and we've got a light breeze from the west at about 12 miles per hour.
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1: Mostly sunny vibes this afternoon with a high of 71. Don't be surprised if you feel a little zip from those west-southwest winds gusting up to 24. Tonight, it'll be mostly clear as we settle down to about 61. Tomorrow, expect a lively start with some patchy fog before the sun shines through, bringing a high of 83 and light winds from the northwest. Sounds lovely. Checking our current conditions in Anderson, it's 66 degrees with clear skies. Humidity is up around 87%, and we've got a light breeze from the west at about 12 miles per hour.
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0: Gather around, children. I'd like to tell you a story. Once upon a time, this show was nominated for CBMA Syndicated Show of the Year.
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2: Ladies and gentlemen, start time at the Regal. Young man went out and made a name for himself. Has been on every record-breaking show in the Regal Theater in the last 2 years. Ladies and gentlemen, the star of our show, how about a nice warm round of applause to welcome Mr. Gene Tenma! Thank you so very much.

0: Mostly sunny vibes this afternoon with a high of 71. Don't be surprised if you feel a little zip from those west-southwest winds gusting up to 24. Tonight, it'll be mostly clear as we settle down to about 61. Tomorrow, expect a lively start with some patchy fog before the sun shines through, bringing a high of 83 and light winds from the northwest. Sounds lovely. Checking our current conditions in Anderson, it's 66 degrees with clear skies. Humidity is up around 87%, and we've got a light breeze from the west at about 12 miles per hour.
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0: Mostly sunny vibes this afternoon with a high of 71. Don't be surprised if you feel a little zip from those west-southwest winds gusting up to 24. Tonight, it'll be mostly clear as we settle down to about 61. Tomorrow, expect a lively start with some patchy fog before the sun shines through, bringing a high of 83 and light winds from the northwest. Sounds lovely. Mostly sunny vibes this afternoon with a high of 71. Don't be surprised if you feel a little zip from those west-southwest winds gusting up to 24. Tonight, it'll be mostly clear as we settle down to about 61. Tomorrow, expect a lively start with some patchy fog before the sun shines through, bringing a high of 83 and light winds from the northwest. Sounds lovely. In Anderson right now, it's 64 degrees Fahrenheit under clear skies. The relative humidity is 86%, and a light breeze is blowing from the west-southwest at about 7 miles per hour. Visibility is around 10 miles.
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1: Mostly sunny vibes this afternoon with a high of 71. Don't be surprised if you feel a little zip from those west-southwest winds gusting up to 24. Tonight, it'll be mostly clear as we settle down to about 61. Tomorrow, expect a lively start with some patchy fog before the sun shines through, bringing a high of 83 and light winds from the northwest. Sounds lovely. In Anderson right now, it's 64 degrees Fahrenheit under clear skies. The relative humidity is 86%, and a light breeze is blowing from the west-southwest at about 7 miles per hour. Visibility is around 10 miles.
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0: Mostly sunny vibes this afternoon with a high of 71. Don't be surprised if you feel a little zip from those west-southwest winds gusting up to 24. Tonight, it'll be mostly clear as we settle down to about 61. Tomorrow, expect a lively start with some patchy fog before the sun shines through, bringing a high of 83 and light winds from the northwest. Sounds lovely. In Anderson right now, it's 64 degrees Fahrenheit under clear skies. The relative humidity is 86%, and a light breeze is blowing from the west-southwest at about 7 miles per hour. Visibility is around 10 miles.
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0: And here's Heather with the weather.
1: Well, it's beautiful out there, sunny and 75, almost a little chilly in the shade. 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

0: Mostly sunny vibes this afternoon with a high of 71. Don't be surprised if you feel a little zip from those west-southwest winds gusting up to 24. Tonight, it'll be mostly clear as we settle down to about 61. Tomorrow, expect a lively start with some patchy fog before the sun shines through, bringing a high of 83 and light winds from the northwest. Sounds lovely. In Anderson right now, it's 64 degrees Fahrenheit under clear skies. The relative humidity is 86%, and a light breeze is blowing from the west-southwest at about 7 miles per hour. Visibility is around 10 miles.
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1: Mostly sunny vibes this afternoon with a high of 71. Don't be surprised if you feel a little zip from those west-southwest winds gusting up to 24. Tonight, it'll be mostly clear as we settle down to about 61. Tomorrow, expect a lively start with some patchy fog before the sun shines through, bringing a high of 83 and light winds from the northwest. Sounds lovely. In Anderson right now, it's 64 degrees Fahrenheit under clear skies. The relative humidity is 86%, and a light breeze is blowing from the west-southwest at about 7 miles per hour. Visibility is around 10 miles.

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0: Mostly sunny vibes this afternoon with a high of 71. Don't be surprised if you feel a little zip from those west-southwest winds gusting up to 24. Tonight, it'll be mostly clear as we settle down to about 61. Tomorrow, expect a lively start with some patchy fog before the sun shines through, bringing a high of 83 and light winds from the northwest. Sounds lovely. In Anderson right now, it's 64 degrees Fahrenheit under clear skies. The relative humidity is 86%, and a light breeze is blowing from the west-southwest at about 7 miles per hour. Visibility is around 10 miles.
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1: And there's a little song that I'm sure that most of you in here are familiar with. And it goes something like this.

0: Mostly sunny vibes this afternoon with a high of 71. Don't be surprised if you feel a little zip from those west-southwest winds gusting up to 24. Tonight, it'll be mostly clear as we settle down to about 61. Tomorrow, expect a lively start with some patchy fog before the sun shines through, bringing a high of 83 and light winds from the northwest. Sounds lovely. Checking our current conditions in Anderson, it's 62 degrees Fahrenheit with very high humidity at 93%. Winds are coming from the west-southwest at about 6 miles per hour, and skies are clear out there.
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1: Mostly sunny vibes this afternoon with a high of 71. Don't be surprised if you feel a little zip from those west-southwest winds gusting up to 24. Tonight, it'll be mostly clear as we settle down to about 61. Tomorrow, expect a lively start with some patchy fog before the sun shines through, bringing a high of 83 and light winds from the northwest. Sounds lovely. Checking our current conditions in Anderson, it's 62 degrees Fahrenheit with very high humidity at 93%. Winds are coming from the west-southwest at about 6 miles per hour, and skies are clear out there.
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0: Mostly sunny vibes this afternoon with a high of 71. Don't be surprised if you feel a little zip from those west-southwest winds gusting up to 24. Tonight, it'll be mostly clear as we settle down to about 61. Tomorrow, expect a lively start with some patchy fog before the sun shines through, bringing a high of 83 and light winds from the northwest. Sounds lovely. Checking our current conditions in Anderson, it's 62 degrees Fahrenheit with very high humidity at 93%. Winds are coming from the west-southwest at about 6 miles per hour, and skies are clear out there.
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0: gather around, children. I'd like to tell you a story. 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

0: Mostly sunny vibes this afternoon with a high of 71. Don't be surprised if you feel a little zip from those west-southwest winds gusting up to 24. Tonight, it'll be mostly clear as we settle down to about 61. Tomorrow, expect a lively start with some patchy fog before the sun shines through, bringing a high of 83 and light winds from the northwest. Sounds lovely. Checking our current conditions in Anderson, it's 62 degrees Fahrenheit with very high humidity at 93%. Winds are coming from the west-southwest at about 6 miles per hour, and skies are clear out.
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1: Mostly sunny vibes this afternoon with a high of 71. Don't be surprised if you feel a little zip from those west-southwest winds gusting up to 24. Tonight, it'll be mostly clear as we settle down to about 61. Tomorrow, expect a lively start with some patchy fog before the sun shines through, bringing a high of 83 and light winds from the northwest. Sounds lovely. Checking our current conditions in Anderson, it's 62 degrees Fahrenheit with very high humidity at 93%. Winds are coming from the west-southwest at about 6 miles per hour, and skies are clear out there.
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0: Mostly sunny vibes this afternoon with a high of 71. Don't be surprised if you feel a little zip from those west-southwest winds gusting up to 24. Tonight, it'll be mostly clear as we settle down to about 61. Tomorrow, expect a lively start with some patchy fog before the sun shines through, bringing a high of 83 and light winds from the northwest. Sounds lovely. Checking our current conditions in Anderson, it's 62 degrees Fahrenheit with very high humidity at 93%. Winds are coming from the west-southwest at about 6 miles per hour, and skies are clear out there.
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you wanted to be cool, which led you to smoking, which led to a pack a day. 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

0: mostly sunny vibes this afternoon with a high of 71. Don't be surprised if you feel a little zip from those west-southwest winds gusting up to 24. Tonight, it'll be mostly clear as we settle down to about 61. Tomorrow, expect a lively start with some patchy fog before the sun shines through, bringing a high of 83 and light winds from the northwest. Sounds lovely. Checking our current conditions in Anderson, it's 62 degrees Fahrenheit with very high humidity at 93%. Winds are coming from the west-southwest at about 6 miles per hour, and skies are clear out there.
1: 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I'd like to tell you a story. Once upon a time, this show was nominated for CBMA Syndicated Show of the Year.
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0: Mostly sunny vibes this afternoon with a high of 71. Don't be surprised if you feel a little zip from those west-southwest winds gusting up to 24. Tonight, it'll be mostly clear as we settle down to about 61. Tomorrow, expect a lively start with some patchy fog before the sun shines through, bringing a high of 83 and light winds from the northwest. Sounds lovely. Right now in Anderson, it's 64 degrees with clear skies. Humidity is running at 86%, and we've got a light breeze from the west-northwest at about 9 miles per hour.
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1: Mostly sunny vibes this afternoon with a high of 71. Don't be surprised if you feel a little zip from those west-southwest winds gusting up to 24. Tonight, it'll be mostly clear as we settle down to about 61. Tomorrow, expect a lively start with some patchy fog before the sun shines through, bringing a high of 83 and light winds from the northwest. Sounds lovely. Right now in Anderson, it's 64 degrees with clear skies. Humidity is running at 86%, and we've got a light breeze from the west-northwest at about 9 miles per hour.
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0: mostly sunny vibes this afternoon with a high of 71. Don't be surprised if you feel a little zip from those west-southwest winds gusting up to 24. Tonight, it'll be mostly clear as we settle down to about 61. Tomorrow, expect a lively start with some patchy fog before the sun shines through, bringing a high of 83 and light winds from the northwest. Sounds lovely. Right now in Anderson, it's 64 degrees with clear skies. Humidity is running at 86%, and we've got a light breeze from the west-northwest at about 9 miles per hour.
1: 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Turn it up.
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0: Mostly sunny vibes this afternoon with a high of 71. Don't be surprised if you feel a little zip from those west-southwest winds gusting up to 24. Tonight, it'll be mostly clear as we settle down to about 61. Tomorrow, expect a lively start with some patchy fog before the sun shines through, bringing a high of 83 and light winds from the northwest. Sounds lovely. Right now in Anderson, it's 64 degrees with clear skies. Humidity is running at 86%, and we've got a light breeze from the west-northwest at about 9 miles per hour.
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1: Mostly sunny vibes this afternoon with a high of 71. Don't be surprised if you feel a little zip from those west-southwest winds gusting up to 24. Tonight, it'll be mostly clear as we settle down to about 61. Tomorrow, expect a lively start with some patchy fog before the sun shines through, bringing a high of 83 and light winds from the northwest. Sounds lovely. Right now in Anderson, it's 64 degrees with clear skies. Humidity is running at 86%, and we've got a light breeze from the west-northwest at about 9 miles per hour.
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0: Mostly sunny vibes this afternoon with a high of 71. Don't be surprised if you feel a little zip from those west-southwest winds gusting up to 24. Tonight, it'll be mostly clear as we settle down to about 61. Tomorrow, expect a lively start with some patchy fog before the sun shines through, bringing a high of 83 and light winds from the northwest. Sounds lovely. Right now in Anderson, it's 64 degrees with clear skies. Humidity is running at 86%, and we've got a light breeze from the west-northwest at about 9 miles per hour.
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0: Mostly sunny vibes this afternoon with a high of 71. Don't be surprised if you feel a little zip from those west-southwest winds gusting up to 24. Tonight, it'll be mostly clear as we settle down to about 61. Tomorrow, expect a lively start with some patchy fog before the sun shines through, bringing a high of 83 and light winds from the northwest. Sounds lovely.
1: Right now in Anderson, it's 63 degrees Fahrenheit with clear skies. And the relative humidity in Anderson, it's 63 degrees Fahrenheit with clear skies.

0: gather around, children. I'd like to tell you a story. 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
1: Mostly sunny vibes this afternoon with a high of 71. Don't be surprised if you feel a little zip from those west-southwest winds gusting up to 24. Tonight, it'll be mostly clear as we settle down to about 61. Tomorrow, expect a lively start with some patchy fog before the sun shines through, bringing a high of 83 and light winds from the northwest. Sounds lovely.
2: Right now in Anderson, it's 63 degrees Fahrenheit with clear skies, and the relative humidity is sitting at 86%. Winds are coming from the west-northwest at about 7 miles per hour, and visibility is around 10 miles.
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0: Mostly sunny vibes this afternoon with a high of 71. Don't be surprised if you feel a little zip from those west-southwest winds gusting up to 24. Tonight, it'll be mostly clear as we settle down to about 61. Tomorrow, expect a lively start with some patchy fog before the sun shines through, bringing a high of 83 and light winds from the northwest. Sounds lovely.
1: Right now in Anderson, it's 63 degrees Fahrenheit with clear skies, and the relative humidity is sitting at 86%. Winds are coming from the west-northwest at about 7 miles per hour, and visibility is around 10 miles.
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0: 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Thank you very much.
1: Sunny skies are shining bright today with a high near 83. Just a gentle breeze from the west-northwest at 6 miles per hour. Tonight we'll enjoy clear skies, cooling down to around 55. Tomorrow, you guessed it, enjoy clear skies, cooling down to around 55. Tomorrow,

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1: And here's Heather with the weather.
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1: Sunny skies are shining bright today with a high near 83. Just a gentle breeze from the west-northwest at 6 miles per hour. Tonight we'll enjoy clear skies, cooling down to around 55. Tomorrow, you guessed it, more sunshine with a high reaching 84 and a light breeze from the west-southwest. Checking our current conditions in Anderson, it's 62 degrees with clear skies and very humid air, about 89% relative humidity. Winds are coming from the west-northwest at 8 miles per hour, and visibility is around 10 miles.
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0: Sunny skies are shining bright today with a high near 83. Just a gentle breeze from the west-northwest at 6 miles per hour. Tonight we'll enjoy clear skies, cooling down to around 55. Tomorrow, you guessed it, more sunshine with a high reaching 84 and a light breeze from the west-southwest. Checking our current conditions in Anderson, it's 62 degrees with clear skies and very humid air, about 89% relative humidity. Winds are coming from the west-northwest at 8 miles per hour, and visibility is around 10 miles.
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Sunny skies are shining bright today with a high near 83. Just a gentle breeze from the west-northwest at 6 miles per hour. Tonight we'll enjoy clear skies, cooling down to around 55. Tomorrow, you guessed it, more sunshine with a high reaching 84 and a light breeze from the west-southwest. Checking our current conditions in Anderson, it's 62 degrees with clear skies and very humid air, about 89% relative humidity. Winds are coming from the west-northwest at 8 miles per hour, and visibility is around 10 miles.

0: In Anderson, South Carolina, it's 62 degrees with clear skies and very high relative humidity at 89%. Winds are coming from the west-northwest at about 6 miles per hour, and visibility is around 10 miles.
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1: Sunny skies are shining bright today with a high near 83. Just a gentle breeze from the west-northwest at 6 miles per hour. Tonight we'll enjoy clear skies, cooling down to around 55. Tomorrow, you guessed it, more sunshine with a high reaching 84 and a light breeze from the west-southwest. In Anderson, South Carolina, it's 62 degrees with clear skies and very high relative humidity at 89%. Winds are coming from the west-northwest at about 6 miles per hour, and visibility is around 10 miles.
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0: Gather around, children. I'd like to tell you a story. 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

0: Sunny skies are shining bright today with a high near 83. Just a gentle breeze from the west-northwest at 6 miles per hour. Tonight we'll enjoy clear skies, cooling down to around 55. Tomorrow, you guessed it, more sunshine with a high reaching 84 and a light breeze from the west-southwest. In Anderson, South Carolina, it's 62 degrees with clear skies and very high relative humidity at 89%. Winds are coming from the west-northwest at about 6 miles per hour, and visibility is around 10 miles.
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Sunny skies are shining bright today with a high near 83. Just a gentle breeze from the west-northwest at 6 miles per hour. Tonight we'll enjoy clear skies, cooling down to around 55. Tomorrow, you guessed it, more sunshine with a high reaching 84 and a light breeze from the west-southwest. Checking our current conditions in Anderson, it's 66.9 degrees Fahrenheit with clear skies overhead. Relative humidity is up around 78%. And the air is completely still with calm winds right now.

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1: Sunny skies are shining bright today with a high near 83. Just a gentle breeze from the west-northwest at 6 miles per hour. Tonight we'll enjoy clear skies, cooling down to around 55. Tomorrow, you guessed it, more sunshine with a high reaching 84 and a light breeze from the west-southwest. Checking our current conditions in Anderson, it's 66.9 degrees Fahrenheit with clear skies overhead. Relative humidity is up around 78%, and the air is completely still with calm winds right now.
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0: Sunny skies are shining bright today with a high near 83. Just a gentle breeze from the west-northwest at 6 miles per hour. Tonight we'll enjoy clear skies, cooling down to around 55. Tomorrow, you guessed it, more sunshine with a high reaching 84 and a light breeze from the west-southwest. Checking our current conditions in Anderson, it's 66.9 degrees Fahrenheit with clear skies overhead. Relative humidity is up around 78%, and the air is completely still with calm winds right now.
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0: And here's Heather with the weather.
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0: Sunny skies are shining bright today with a high near 83. Just a gentle breeze from the west-northwest at 6 miles per hour. Tonight we'll enjoy clear skies, cooling down to around 55. Tomorrow, you guessed it, more sunshine with a high reaching 84 and a light breeze from the west-southwest. In Anderson right now, it's 73 degrees under clear skies with relative humidity at 63%. Winds are coming from the west-northwest at about 5 miles per hour, and visibility is running around 10 miles.
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1: Sunny skies are shining bright today with a high near 83. Just a gentle breeze from the west-northwest at 6 miles per hour. Tonight we'll enjoy clear skies, cooling down to around 55. Tomorrow, you guessed it, more sunshine with a high reaching 84 and a light breeze from the west-southwest.
2: In Anderson right now, it's 73 degrees under clear skies with relative humidity at 63%. Winds are coming from the west-northwest at about 5 miles per hour, and visibility is running around 10 miles.
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0: Sunny skies are shining bright today with a high near 83. Just a gentle breeze from the west-northwest at 6 miles per hour. Tonight we'll enjoy clear skies, cooling down to around 55. Tomorrow, you guessed it, more sunshine with a high reaching 84 and a light breeze from the west-southwest. In Anderson right now, it's 73 degrees under clear skies with relative humidity at 63%. Winds are coming from the west-northwest at about 5 miles per hour, and visibility is running around 10 miles.
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0: Sunny skies are shining bright today with a high near 83. Just a gentle breeze from the west-northwest at 6 miles per hour. Tonight we'll enjoy clear skies, cooling down to around 55. Tomorrow, you guessed it, more sunshine with a high reaching 84 and a light breeze from the west-southwest. Checking our current conditions in Anderson, South Carolina, it's 75 degrees with clear skies overhead. Relative humidity is at 57%. Winds are coming from the west northwest at about 6 miles per hour.
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1: Sunny skies are shining bright today with a high near 83. Just a gentle breeze from the west-northwest at 6 miles per hour. Tonight we'll enjoy clear skies, cooling down to around 55. Tomorrow, you guessed it, more sunshine with a high reaching 84 and a light breeze from the west-southwest. Checking our current conditions in Anderson, South Carolina, it's 75 degrees with clear skies overhead. Relative humidity is at 57%. Winds are coming from the west-northwest at about 6 miles per hour, and visibility is holding around 10 miles.
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0: Sunny skies are shining bright today with a high near 83. Just a gentle breeze from the west-northwest at 6 miles per hour. Tonight we'll enjoy clear skies, cooling down to around 55. Tomorrow, you guessed it, more sunshine with a high reaching 84 and a light breeze from the west-southwest. Checking our current conditions in Anderson, South Carolina, it's 75 degrees with clear skies overhead. Relative humidity is at 57%. Winds are coming from the west-northwest at about 6 miles per hour, and visibility is holding around 10 miles.
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0: 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I'd like to tell you a story. Once upon a time, this show was nominated for CBMA Syndicated Show of the Year.
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0: Sunny skies are shining bright today with a high near 83. Just a gentle breeze from the west-northwest at 6 miles per hour. Tonight we'll enjoy clear skies, cooling down to around 55. Tomorrow, you guessed it, more sunshine with a high reaching 84 and a light breeze from the west-southwest.
1: Right now in Anderson, it's 78 degrees with clear skies overhead, with relative humidity at 51%. Winds are out of the northwest at about 3 miles per hour, and visibility is around 10 miles.
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0: 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After almost two decades, the Making Waves cruise returns, but this time we're going to be washed ashore. 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

0: referred to as the godfather of Carolina beach music, Jackie Gore. Jackie Gore began at an early age playing, performing. He formed a band with Bobby Tomlinson in 1958 known as the Embers. How did the anthem of beach music come about? Jackie Gore talks about sitting down at the table and writing the famous lyrics for I Love Beach Music.
1: Well, you know, back in the 60s, we had a lot of young people following us. I mean, I knew the parent, a lot of the parents, but a lot of the young people were following us around. And I just decided I would write a song for the young people. And I sat down one day at my kitchen table and just started singing, I Love Beach Music, just came to mind. And then I started adding the song like 60 Minute Man, Walking Up One Way Street, and Under the Boardwalk, up on the, just, everything just fell right into place. And that's exactly how it happened. It turned out everybody seems to like it.
0: Here's the legendary Jackie Gore with the Embers and I Love Beach Music.

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1: 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Then at 3, the Industry Awards at the Spanish Galleon. 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
8: Sunny skies are shining bright today with a high near 83. Just a gentle breeze from the west-northwest at 6 miles per hour. Tonight we'll enjoy clear skies, cooling down to around 55. Tomorrow, you guessed it, more sunshine with a high reaching 84. And a light breeze from the west-southwest.
9: Right now in Anderson, it's 78 degrees with clear skies overhead, with relative humidity at 51%. Winds are out of the northwest at about 3 miles per hour, and visibility is around 10 miles.
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1: 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Big shout out to Coach Greg Lawson. Win number 100 on his birthday. Batesburg, Leesville. Wow. Great accomplishment.

0: In the summer of 1972, J.R. Bailey, Rudy Clark, and Ken Williams penned Everybody Plays a Fool. The song was nominated for a Grammy Award in the category of Best R&B Song of the Year in 1973. But the song, By the Main Ingredient, was not intended for them. This song instead was intended for a country artist, for a country audience. Not only was Charlie Pride on the label with RCA, but so was The Main Ingredient. They didn't like the song. Here's my good buddy, Cuba Gooding.
1: Everybody Plays a Fool, the only song of the album that we, The Main Ingredient, did not like. When the writers wrote Everybody Plays a Fool, they expected it to be a country song and asked me to present it to Charlie Pride. He rejected the song. We needed another song because the deadline to complete the album before we went on tour. So we put it on the album and hoped that they picked everything except that one. Wouldn't you know it? They blessed us and chose what we thought was the worst cut on the album, and it's still being played today.
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Tell a friend and like us on Facebook. How I'm Missing, Dean Perry, John G. Franklin. This is The Breeze Band.

must tell you, it's a great honor to be inducted into the Carolina Beach Music Academy Hall of Fame, coming up in North Myrtle Beach in November. Thank you.

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4: Sunshine is the star of the day, soaring up to a high of 83. A gentle west-northwest breeze keeps things comfortable. Tonight, we'll enjoy clear skies as the temperature cools down to 54. Tomorrow, it's another sunny delight with a high nudging 84. And that light west southwest wind to keep things feeling fresh. In Anderson right now, it's 80 degrees with clear skies, and the relative humidity is at 50%. Winds are variable, but pretty light, around 3 miles per hour, and visibility is up to 10 miles.
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0: Gather around, children. I'd like to tell you a story. 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
1: Sunshine is the star of the day, soaring up to a high of 83. A gentle west-northwest breeze keeps things comfortable. Tonight, we'll enjoy clear skies as the temperature cools down to 54. Tomorrow, it's another sunny delight with a high nudging 84, and that light west-southwest wind to keep things feeling fresh. In Anderson right now, it's 80 degrees with clear skies, and the relative humidity is at 50%. Winds are variable, but pretty light, around 3 miles per hour, and visibility is up to 10 miles.
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1: Sunshine is the star of the day, soaring up to a high of 83. A gentle west-northwest breeze keeps things comfortable. Tonight, we'll enjoy clear skies as the temperature cools down to 54. Tomorrow, it's another sunny delight with a high nudging 84 and that light west-southwest wind to keep things feeling fresh. In Anderson right now, it's 80 degrees with clear skies, and the relative humidity is at 50%. Winds are variable, but pretty light, around 3 miles per hour, and visibility is up to 10 miles.
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0: sunshine is the star of the day, soaring up to a high of 83. A gentle west-northwest breeze keeps things comfortable. Tonight, we'll enjoy clear skies as the temperature cools down to 54. Tomorrow, it's another sunny delight with a high nudging 84, and that light west-southwest wind to keep things feeling fresh. In Anderson right now, it's 80 degrees with clear skies, and the relative humidity is at 50%. Winds are variable, but pretty light, around 3 miles per hour, and visibility is up to 10 miles.
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0: Sunshine is the star of the day, soaring up to a high of 83. A gentle west-northwest breeze keeps things comfortable. Tonight, we'll enjoy clear skies as the temperature cools down to 54. Tomorrow, it's another sunny delight with a high nudging 84 and that light west-southwest wind to keep things feeling fresh. Right now in Anderson, it's 82 degrees with clear skies and the relative humidity is at 43%. Winds are variable around 7 miles per hour, with good visibility out there at about 10 miles.
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1: Sunshine is the star of the day, soaring up to a high of 83. A gentle west-northwest breeze keeps things comfortable. Tonight, we'll enjoy clear skies as the temperature cools down to 54. Tomorrow, it's another sunny delight with a high nudging 84, and that light west-southwest wind to keep things feeling fresh. Right now in Anderson, it's 82 degrees with clear skies, and the relative humidity is at 43%. Winds are variable around 7 miles per hour, with good visibility out there at about 10 miles.
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0: sunshine is the star of the day, soaring up to a high of 83. A gentle west-northwest breeze keeps things comfortable. Tonight, we'll enjoy clear skies as the temperature cools down to 54. Tomorrow, it's another sunny delight with a high nudging 84, and that light west-southwest wind to keep things feeling fresh. Right now in Anderson, it's 82 degrees with clear skies, and the relative humidity is at 43%. Winds are variable around 7 miles per hour, with good visibility out there at about 10 miles.
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0: sunshine is the star of the day, soaring up to a high of 83. A gentle west-northwest breeze keeps things comfortable. Tonight, we'll enjoy clear skies as the temperature cools down to 54. Tomorrow, it's another sunny delight with a high nudging 84, and that light west-southwest wind to keep things feeling fresh. Checking our current conditions in Anderson, it's 84 degrees with clear skies overhead. Humidity is at 41%, and winds are coming from the northwest at 9 miles per hour, bringing a light breeze across.
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0: All the ballots are in. They're being counted. What will be the song of the year? Here's Too Much Sylvia.
1: When we speak, sometimes the right words are hard to find. 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

0: official. After almost two decades, the Making Waves cruise returns, but this time we're going to be washed ashore. It's a Making Waves reunion land cruise, and it's docking at the Ocean Drive Resort in beautiful downtown North Myrtle Beach. 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

The countdown to one of the biggest weekends in all of Carolina Beach music is underway. 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

Hey, a big shout out to Cindy Madison of WPDE 15 ABC Myrtle Beach. Thank you for inviting us to Carolina's In the Morning. Telling about Shaggers Have More Fun. Joe Mays, Judge Jesse Caldwell, Tim Green, what a blast.

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3: Sunshine is the star of the day, soaring up to a high of 83. A gentle west-northwest breeze keeps things comfortable. Tonight, we'll enjoy clear skies as the temperature cools down to 54. Tomorrow, it's another sunny delight with a high nudging 84, and that light west-southwest wind to keep things feeling fresh.
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6: 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Hi there, it's Pat Quinn. The group is called September in the Park.

0: remembering the ultimate storyteller, General Johnson.
1: We're at the hotel, we're going out, let's stop by and get Dan. Come on out, man, we're going to eat or whatever.
2: No, I think I'm just staying here for a while.
1: Harrison says, man, he's up to something. He opens the door and this is all you get, this about this much. So he tried to shut the door and we got our feet in the door. Push the door open. And what did we do that for? It stank. I mean, something in the room was stinking so bad. So as we get ready to leave, let's take a peek in the bathroom. We open the door. This idiot went to Florida. He went deep sea fishing. Now, we're going to be out there for 2 or 3 more days, but he's preserving his fish in the bathtub. It's already been 2 days, and he's trying to get this fish back to Detroit.
3: I got the biggest fish you could.
1: He's so proud of this fish. He's got him in the bathtub, man.
3: Packing him in ice.
1: Blood. Yeah, packed in ice and blood just oozing.
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2: Sunshine is the star of the day, soaring up to a high of 83. A gentle west-northwest breeze keeps things comfortable. Tonight, we'll enjoy clear skies as the temperature cools down to 54. Tomorrow, it's another sunny delight with a high nudging 84 and that light west-southwest wind to keep things feeling fresh.
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Hello again, everyone. It's Pat Gwynn. It's Pat Gwynn at the beach, coast to coast and around the world. From rhythm and blues, blues, soul, gospel, pop, even doo-wop, and disco. John A. Taylor found himself at number one this week in 1976 with Disco Lady.

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1: Sunshine is the star of the day, soaring up to a high of 83. A gentle west-northwest breeze keeps things comfortable. Tonight, we'll enjoy clear skies as the temperature cools down to 54. Tomorrow, it's another sunny delight with a high nudging 84, and that light west-southwest wind to keep things feeling fresh.
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5: Sunshine is the star of the day, soaring up to a high of 83. A gentle west-northwest breeze keeps things comfortable. Tonight, we'll enjoy clear skies as the temperature cools down to 54. Tomorrow, it's another sunny delight with a high nudging 84 and that light west-southwest wind to keep things feeling fresh.
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1: 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Then it just sits here all day.
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2: The more you tell me, the more I seem to like it.
1: I know. And here's the best part. 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
1: Company pays for it. 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Hey, what do you say we take these and go watch the DJs through the windows? They're like monkeys in a cage.

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3: Sunshine is the star of the day, soaring up to a high of 83. A gentle west-northwest breeze keeps things comfortable. Tonight, we'll enjoy clear skies as the temperature cools down to 54. Tomorrow, it's another sunny delight with a high nudging 84 and that light west-southwest wind to keep things feeling fresh. Checking our current conditions in Anderson, it's 84.9 degrees Fahrenheit with clear skies overhead. Relative humidity is at 38%, and winds are blowing from the west at about 5 miles per hour, giving us a light breeze with visibility around 10 miles.
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1: Sunshine is the star of the day, soaring up to a high of 83. A gentle west-northwest breeze keeps things comfortable. Tonight, we'll enjoy clear skies as the temperature cools down to 54. Tomorrow, it's another sunny delight with a high nudging 84, and that light west-southwest wind to keep things feeling fresh. Checking our current conditions in Anderson, it's 84.9 degrees Fahrenheit with clear skies overhead. Relative humidity is at 38%, and winds are blowing from the west at about 5 miles per hour, giving us a light breeze, with visibility around 10 miles.

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0: Sunshine is the star of the day, soaring up to a high of 83. A gentle west-northwest breeze keeps things comfortable. Tonight, we'll enjoy clear skies as the temperature cools down to 54. Tomorrow, it's another sunny delight with a high nudging 84, and that light west-southwest wind to keep things feeling fresh. Checking our current conditions in Anderson, it's 84.9 degrees Fahrenheit with clear skies overhead. Relative humidity is at 38%, and winds are blowing from the west at about 5 miles per hour, giving us a light breeze, with visibility around 10 miles.
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0: Sunshine is the star of the day, soaring up to a high of 83. A gentle west-northwest breeze keeps things comfortable. Tonight, we'll enjoy clear skies as the temperature cools down to 54. Tomorrow, it's another sunny delight with a high nudging 84, and that light west-southwest wind to keep things feeling fresh.
1: In Anderson right now, it's 82 degrees with clear skies. Humidity is at 47%, and the air is completely still out there with calm winds.
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1: Sunshine is the star of the day, soaring up to a high of 83. A gentle west-northwest breeze keeps things comfortable. Tonight, we'll enjoy clear skies as the temperature cools down to 54. Tomorrow, it's another sunny delight with a high nudging 84, and that light west-southwest wind to keep things feeling fresh.
2: In Anderson right now, it's 82 degrees with clear skies. Humidity is at 47%, and the air is completely still out there with calm winds.
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0: Yes.
1: Sunshine is the star of the day, soaring up to a high of 83. A gentle west-northwest breeze keeps things comfortable. Tonight, we'll enjoy clear skies as the temperature cools down to 54. Tomorrow, it's another sunny delight with a high nudging 84 and that light west-southwest wind to keep things feeling fresh.
2: In Anderson right now, it's 82 degrees with clear skies. Humidity is at 47%, and the air is completely still out there with calm winds.
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0: Tonight, we're mostly clear with the temperature settling around 55. Just a gentle north-northeast breeze at 2. Tomorrow, it's all about the sunshine, heating up to a high near 84. Those light west winds will keep things nice and easy. And tomorrow night, expect a clear sky again, with lows around 58 and a soft southwest wind at 2.
1: In Anderson right now, it's 82 degrees with clear skies. Humidity is at 47%, and the air is completely still out there with calm winds.
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1: Tonight we're mostly clear with the temperature settling around 55. Just a gentle north-northeast breeze at 2. Tomorrow it's all about the sunshine, heating up to a high near 84. Those light west winds will keep things nice and easy. And tomorrow night, expect a clear sky again, with lows around 58 and a soft southwest wind at 2.
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0: Casey and the Sunshine Band, and That's the Way I Like It, one of the fastest rising singles in pop music history. It was recorded in Florida in the summer of 1975. Here's Casey's leader, Harry Casey.
1: It all started really back, my singing starts back in church, and my career, I guess, starts back in my dreams. And when I was working in Henry Stone's warehouse, selling records and just packing boxes and sending back returns and sweeping floors and all that sort of thing.
0: Henry Stone, the president of TK Records, let Casey use a recording studio. And before long, Casey and his friend Richard Finch had developed a new sound in disco music. Casey explained the Sunshine sound.
1: We don't go in there like some people do with the whole orchestration and a conductor in there, and he does it one shot through, you know. Actually, we don't know what it's going to be like till the finished product. I like to spend a lot of time with my music, and since I have to do everything by ear, you know, because I can't really read or write it, I have to do everything by, you know, the way I feel it, and then go on from there until I think it's finished.
0: The music of KC and the Sunshine Band was sometimes put down for being too repetitive. You decide. Here's a collage of the biggest hits of KC and the Sunshine Band.

0: Each of the songs you just heard were either number one or number two on the music charts. We asked Harry Casey why disco music became so popular in the mid-70s.
1: Because of inflation and all that other thing that a lot of clubs were hit with no patrons, the clubs were losing business. So they, in search for a new way to make money, or they started playing records and figured, wow, you know, they pay somebody $100 a week and they come in here and thousands of people, they dance and get hot and buy up all my liquor and I'm making good money and this is great, you know. You used to go to a dance and watch the live band, and now you go to the dance and you listen to their records.
0: Another recording artist joining KC on the disco trend was a sultry soul singer whose recording home was a pitch-dark studio in Munich, Germany. Here's Donna Summer.

Donna Summer, who sang in the German cast of Hair, recorded Love to Love You Baby on a dare in 1975. She wrote the lyrics herself, mostly five words, repeated 28 times in the course of her million seller. Donna wasn't the first to sing in a breathy style, but her success inspired a number of imitations. Here's one from just 4 months later, Diana Ross and Love Hangover.

Boss and Love Hangover, a number one record in the spring of 1976. Next, more disco when the history of rock and roll continues. The history of rock and roll continues with Disco 1976.

0: 1 month after the Spinners hit with Rubber Band Man, a British star made his disco debut. This is the voice of Leo Sayer.
1: I started off just by being a harmonica player, and I used to sort of play in blues bands and in clubs, sort of backing various blues players, you know. I suppose there's a lot of the blues influence and the soul influences. I was very influenced by people like Eddie Floyd, Wilson Pickett, particularly, and Otis Redding. And the blues people like B.B. King and mainly Bobby Bland. I was a Bobby Bland fan.

0: Make Me Feel Like Dancing. It reached number one in January 1977. Next, the history of rock turns back the clock to 1969 to begin a look at jazz rock in the 70s. We'll be hearing from a group that was named by paraphrasing the words of Winston Churchill.
1: Hello, this is Bobby Columbi of Blood, Sweat, and Tears, and we're coming up next on the history of rock and roll.
0: The history of rock and roll continues now with the pioneers of big band jazz rock, Blood, Sweat, and Tears.

0: You've Made Me So Very Happy from the spring of 1969. A million seller for Blood, Sweat, and Tears. Their name came from the words of Winston Churchill. The group was conceived by Al Cooper, once a member of the Royal Teens, who'd sung Short Shorts 10 years before. Al's idea was to augment the traditional rock quartet with a jazzy four-man horn section. Here's a drummer for Blood, Sweat, and Tears, Bobby Columbi.
1: In concept, the band had never thought of itself as a pop group. But with all of the success of our live engagements, many people were interested and aware of Blood, Sweat, and Tears. So when You Made Me So Very Happy hit the radio, there was a great response to it. It's a beautiful song, and fortunately, it became a hit.
0: You Made Me So Very Happy came from their second LP, Blood, Sweat, and Tears, which earned 2 Grammy Awards in 1969, including Album of the Year. It also featured another gold single, composed by their lead singer, David Clayton Thomas.

0: the greatest of the contributions, I believe, that Blood, Sweat and Tears has made to the music scene in general was its fusion of classical, jazz, and other art forms with rock and roll, allowing the doors to open. And with these doors now being open, other bands were given an opportunity to be heard. And eventually, a group called Chicago emerged as an incredibly successful group. I have been asked many times to give a comparison between Blood, Sweat and Tears and Chicago, and that's a very difficult question. But the only answer I can really give is that I think that Blood, Sweat and Tears is a jazz group that's playing rock and roll, and Chicago is a rock and roll group that's playing jazz.
1: In the spring of 1970, Chicago released their very first top 10 singles.

0: Chicago and Make Me Smile. Walter Parizader, who played woodwinds for the group, recalled the beginnings of Chicago.
1: The first rehearsal was right around February of 67 in my mother's basement. And I think it was everybody got together and we jammed a few tunes and no one had to say anything. It was right there. Everybody looked at each other and went, whoa, this could be a lot of fun.
0: More Chicago is coming up next on the History of Rock and Roll. The History of Rock and Roll continues now with a controversial record from Chicago.

0: Chicago, and 25 or 6 to 4.
1: This has been labeled everything from a drug tune to odds to a horse race.
0: Walter Parizader explained what composer Robert Lamb meant by 25 or 6 to 4.
1: He was trying to write a song, and the way the lyrics are, you know, he tried to do some more, and he meant lyrics. So that's where the drug connotation came in, which was totally false. And then he said, I looked at the clock, and it was 25 or 6 to 4.
0: Chicago began in 1967 as the Chicago Transit Authority, a name that had to be shortened to fit on theater marquees. They played a lot of bars and high school dances around their namesake city before getting a break the next year.
1: Jimi Hendrix had seen us, and Janis Joplin, and both of those people took us in the fall of 68, took us on major tours. And now that's 20,000 to maybe 30,000 people a night. Now you're opening for two of the super acts of the 60s right there, and legendary people as far as I'm concerned.
0: James William Gershio, who'd guided the Buckinghams and Blood, Sweat, and Tears to success, took over managing Chicago and produced their first album.
1: That record still sells. I don't know. I think it's up to about 3 million albums or something, which is, it's about as raw as you'll ever get of seven bums putting down music, you know, that they believed in but didn't know the techniques and everything. But we're very proud of that one, as we were the second one. Things really started popping, and Make Me Smile came off of that one, which was the hit.
0: Besides Make Me Smile, Chicago 2 included 25 or 6 to 4 and another song that took more than a year to become a hit.
1: Jim had written that Slow Movement, and he had written that when we'd first moved out to L.A., and he said, Walt, bring your flute over, and I think I have something here that seems kind of nice. What do you think? And we sat down, we went over it, and we changed it a little here and there and stuff. And I says, Jimmy, that's going to be remembered someday because it's really pretty and stuff, and that'll be a lot of fun to record. And as it turned out, Color My World has been voted like the number one hit of the year or the last 5 years in a lot of cities.

0: Chicago and Color My World from the summer of 1971. The next year, Chicago released their first number one album. Walter Parizader remembered the biggest hit from that LP, written by Robert Lamb.
1: Robert had been walking in the park, and it was the 4th of July. And we were in New York, and I think we were recording at that time. And we were recording the 5th album, which that one came off of. And he has done this a few times, and I'd mentioned it earlier. What do you think of these lyrics? He says, I just was walking in the park. I saw ice cream vendors, people having a great time, you know, frisbee throwing, you know, steel bands. Everything is going on in the park today. And here it was, Saturday in the park, seemed like the 4th of July.

0: Chicago and Saturday in the Park.
1: You know, our premise to any album, when we listen to the final mixes and we get the first copy of the record, is it better than the last one? And that has happened all the way along. Composition, playing-wise, we've all grown very much in a lot of directions. Everybody writes now. Everybody's playing much better. You get embarrassed hearing a solo you did maybe five albums ago going, oh, God, that was terrible. How come you weren't stoned for doing that thing? How come tomatoes didn't hit you in the puss, you know? But it's that conscientiousness to keep that level of creativity up there that has kept us going.
0: The History of Rock and Roll now presents a collage of classic album tracks from Chicago.

0: we try to stay away from gimmicks and gimmickry and all that stuff. Overdubbing, yes, but not for the purpose of making us sound like 55 people, you know, because then you're hurt in concert, obviously.
1: In 1976, after 19 consecutive hit singles, the group surprised themselves with their very first number one song.
0: We heard Casey Kasem say that one night we were on our plane, and the radio was going, and Casey Kasem said something about it, you know, and we sort of thought about that, and everybody...

0: was quiet on the plane when he said some kind of rap about that. You know, a lot of top 10, a lot of top 5 things, successful albums and stuff like that or whatever. But the first number one, and all at first we all went, wait a minute, that can't be, and stuff. But it was.
1: That's true.
0: You know, we all refilled our glasses immediately in a little toast. Stood to the east, facing Chicago.

0: Chicago, and If You Leave Me Now, a song recorded at James William Gershio's Caribou Ranch in Colorado.
1: My father, being a musician for 40 years now, says, you know, when I'd go to a gig, he said, and I'd get off, he says, play a couple of hot solos, he said, they'd go to hand me the money, and it was almost like stealing. He says, be happy in what you do. He says, and there's very few people that are. And we're in that position, so... Man, I don't know. There'll be a Chicago 99 here. You know, it'll be that kind of thing. As long as we have things to say on record, you know, we're going to be around doing it as long as possible.
0: Chicago. They sold more than 30 million records. And along the way gave rock a brave and brassy new sound. Coming up, a chart sweep of contributors to rock and roll in the 70s. We'll begin with a trio that was nominated for 2 Grammy Awards.
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12: Tonight we're mostly clear with the temperature settling around 55. Just a gentle north-northeast breeze at 2. Tomorrow it's all about the sunshine, heating up to a high near 84. Those light west winds will keep things nice and easy. And tomorrow night, expect a clear sky again, with lows around 58, and a soft southwest wind at 2. Tonight we're mostly clear with the temperature settling around 55. Just a gentle north-northeast breeze at 2. Tomorrow it's all about the sunshine, heating up to a high near 84. Those light west winds will keep things nice and easy. And tomorrow night, expect a clear sky again, with lows around 58 and a soft southwest wind at 2.
13: Checking our current conditions, it's 71 degrees in Anderson with clear skies overhead. Relative humidity is up at 78% and the air is staying fairly muggy. Winds are blowing from the northwest at about 3 miles per hour, so it's a light breeze.
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